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'Cause time is slipping away.

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Energy 2000 bite. Energy 2000 bite. Svolíme splatno od radioplay.bg.

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If you don't like your job, quit. If you don't have enough time, stop watching TV.

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So keep moving.

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Violence, destruction, who knows? 'Cause time is slipping away.

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